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1: 91.4 de l'FM.
2: De Barcelona.
3: Yeah, yeah! Yeah, yeah, yeah! Yeah, yeah!
4: 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Not a mouse.
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1: 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And you give voice, you're my radio, wake me and sing
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That's not as important as enjoying yourself. When you do, other people will. Other people will enjoy you. 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

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Now even Red Fox telling nice clean jokes. 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I gotta do the things there others do. I'm gonna change my long-toed daddy to a

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They took her down to the police station and sent for the matron to examine all the clothes that she had on. The matron examined with care. 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She said,

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Is that your synapse? Is your mind wave? And you give voice, you're my radio. 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

0: Yo, man, it's a lot of brothers out there flaking and perpetrating, but scared to kick reality.
1: Man, you've been doing all this dope producing. You ain't had a chance to show them what time it is.
0: So what you want me to do?

You give voice to the radio. Hysteria in excess, you're my wave. 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Wake me and sing.